freedom. Breathing. We are from heat. 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Does it shock you? See.

0: 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Are you with me? Are you with me?
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Keep your eye on playing hard, get out some trying. Hit me with the microphone check, I'll sing K for to make you sweat. All the more is a battle song, deep in your heart, you wanna go home with me. With the try, I hold back with the feeling inside, you wanna attack. I'm now.